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You're still young, that's your fault. There's so much you have to know.

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1: 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Wild little cowgirl, shoot 'em up, darling, man.
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Mr. C. Sometimes I love you. Sometimes I love you.

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Giant Rooks. Slow Dance for a Minute. Darling, take my hand. Why don't we just slow dance for a minute? Alle deine Lieblingshits.

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I'm back on the record now, like I never left. Yeah, I'm back for a second round. Chill for a second now, cause the vibe's so smooth when I break it down. 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